Saturday, family. Well, what a week, right? It was mega. We've laughed, we've had some incredible conversations, and of course Thursday was Convoy of Hope's Water for Life Day. What a beautiful day of generosity to every one of you that gave to help provide safe water for someone in Tanzania who needs it. Thank you, thank you, thank you. And if you didn't get a chance, you absolutely can. Happy Saturday, family. Well, what a week, right? It was mega. We've laughed, we've had some incredible conversations, and of course Thursday was Convoy of Hope's Water for Life Day. What a beautiful day of generosity to every one of you that gave to help provide safe

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1: You are listening to The Breakfast Show with Priscilla, and it is so good to have your company here this morning. Can I tell you this? My auntie, shout out to Auntie Dore, she has officially put my hubby V on a bone broth pathway. Let me tell you this, my man, he absolutely loves anything soupy, anything really. Like if there's a curry with a lot of sauce, a Vietnamese pho. Basically, if dinner comes with a large amount of liquid, he's a happy camper. And if you've ever visited my family, you'll know that you never leave empty-handed when you go to one of our homes. We are feeders and givers. You arrive for a quick hello and somehow you leave with a packet of biscuits, six lemons, a box of leftovers, a toothbrush, hey, even a pair of socks. Something mum or auntie or uncle has found in their cupboard ends up going home with you. So naturally, V was recently blessed with a bottle of this concentrated bone broth. The instructions are simple. 2 heaped tablespoons into a mug, add boiling water, give it a stir. Now, these are the instructions given by my auntie. We don't really use instructions around here. So do that and away you go. And well, V's been absolutely crushing this stuff. In the middle of the day, just after dinner, he will mix up a batch. He's committed. He loves a flavour. So we were visiting family over the weekend and we found ourselves at a supermarket that we go to every now and then. And we found that there was this entire section in the supermarket dedicated to this particular type of broth, plus another.

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2: Melbourne-based artist Zoella is bringing a fresh perspective to Australian Christian music, blending contemporary R&B, melodic drill and soul into a sound that's both uplifting and mistakably authentic. Drawing on her African heritage, local Melbourne roots and personal faith journey, Zoella creates music that speaks to identity, purpose and navigating modern life with God at the centre. It's a combination that feels refreshing, relevant and uniquely her own. Across releases like Focus, My Prophecy and Jewel Citizen, Zoella explores themes of faith, calling and belonging with honesty and conviction. Her music pairs heartfelt lyrics with

That's Levi McGrath with One More Moment on the Oz Music Showcase. Outstanding achievement. Outstanding achievements, some new songs out in the world that I want to draw your attention to. This is our new release alert from Sydney. Lucy Sugarman is doing an incredible job. Her team are on fire at the moment ahead of a bit of a national tour, her gospel music show coming to Brisbane, Sydney and Melbourne. She has released a song called Friends to Lovers. Friends.

Bella Taylor Smith also appearing as a vocalist in that live version. Got some tingles there. It's a beautiful song from their album, Happy to Be Here. Three great tunes out right now. 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Lucy Sugarman with Friends and Lovers, Brook Street with The Bends, and Benjamin William Hastings and Aidan King with a live version of Waiting to See What God Does. Three great new releases this week on the Oz Music Show.

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0: 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Whether you're tuning in from Highton, Torquay or Ocean Grove, join us as we share messages of hope, faith and encouragement from pastors and leaders right here in our community. Your Church, a place to grow, be inspired and flourish with God's Word.
1: Good evening, everyone. How are you going? It's good. My name's Matt. I'm one of the pastors here. If you're visiting, a big welcome to you. One of the things that we like to do in our times together is pause for a little while and reflect on what we feel that God is saying to us as a community and as individuals. It's great to talk to God in singing and prayer, but it's even more important actually to reflect on what God's saying to us. Listening to God is the most important thing, and so we like to open up the Bible and reflect on the big story that we have there. Now, there are a number of tools that were made available, and these were explained on the screen a little bit, but I just want to remind you of those, because actually these couple of tools perform a very important role actually that enables me to be a little bit more focused in what I do in the half an hour that I'm going to spend up here. So first of all, yes, there's the Thrive Daily Bible Reading Guide. This is important because it guides you through reading the Bible for yourselves. It's really not enough just to listen to me for half an hour. It really isn't enough, actually, to listen to me for half an hour. Actually, you need to go right to the source yourselves and do that regularly. I mean, we take in so much information in our lives that the habit of reading the Bible every day is so important. So this reading guide not only guides you through sections of Scripture book by book, but it also provides explanations and context and so forth. Then, to even go deeper than that, there's the podcast. That's another tool that you can get onto the Millap and Barrable Hills stream, podcast stream there, and use that as a way of it really explaining the different books of the Bible. Now, the importance of that is that it sort of frees me up in these times to not feel like I have to explain absolutely everything. Now, I'm going to explain a certain amount, but knowing that those resources are there for you to use, it enables me to take one step back and reflect a bit more generally on what's happening in the text and what we as a community can learn from the stories that we're reading. So that's what I want to do today, is reflect on where we're up to. Now, we happen to be reading through the book of Ezekiel. And Ezekiel comes, it's a very crucial time. Ezekiel is a prophet who speaks to the Jewish exiles. Now, the family of God is the family of Israel throughout the Old Testament. And God speaks to his family and works with them, but they just don't listen to him. And eventually it all bottoms out. You know, eventually the train crashes because it just goes off the rails. And there is this bottom out period where the nation is destroyed and taken into captivity. And Ezekiel, like the prophets Jeremiah and Isaiah before him and others, is explaining to these people why this thing happened, something that they never imagined would happen, that

0: you're doing right now, for loosening those things, Lord God. And Father, as we stand here before you, Lord God, and as people continue to come, Lord God, as we sing this song, Lord God, Father, I pray that you would begin to consume these things that we bring. Consume them, Lord God. I pray that we would feel the flames rising in our hearts.
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0: need. 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
4: 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If I can bring them in contact with that music, that's wonderful." I love that quote because it sums up what I think about faith in Jesus. I know that you are made for a relationship with God. You just don't know it yet. Those longings you feel, that internal emptiness, that longing for something more, is only our inbuilt need for God. We try to

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